counting you? Yeah, they said I'm really hot in Midwest, but I gotta give them good old May West. 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

y'all. 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
1: It's gonna be alright.
0: What you gonna say when neighbors think you're living like a fool?
1: It's gonna be alright.
0: Tell me if you're with me now. This party is for me and you.